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Yeah. 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

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Down Main Street after midnight, brand new pack of cigs, fresh one hanging from her lips, a beer between her legs. 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

later at the local grocery store. Cherry buys a paper and a cold six-pack of beer. The headlines read that Sonny is going to the chair. She pulls back on the main street in her new

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0: 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Yeah, yeah, yeah, yeah. 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
2: About all of us back in Asbury Park a long, long time ago, trying to figure out what the hell we were going to do with our lives. Damn.

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